0: business update.
1: The ASX 200 is down 124 points at 8,592. Gold is selling at $4,493 an ounce, and one Australian dollar is buying 71.65 US cents and 12,792 Indonesian rupiah.
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1: The Lions are bracing themselves to battle a dominant Fremantle tomorrow at the Gabba. Brisbane have held team talks about their focus areas, including a rocky third quarter that cost them the game against the Giants last week. Coach Chris Fagan says there's a method to work through.
3: Sit down and work out what happened and have a chat with the group so that everyone has context. And then you're just looking to train well. You want to see energy around the place. You wanted to see honesty in the meeting, which we saw. That was fairly important. It's no good having those sorts of meetings if no one's prepared to speak up and tell the truth.
1: And that's the latest 6IX News Update. I'm Brad McIntosh from the Capital Radio Newsroom.
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4: 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Get caught and you could lose your licence twice as fast. A crash on Russell Road westbound at Lion Road, Auburn Grove, blocking the right lane with emergency services and towies on site. A traffic hazard with debris on Tonkin Highway northbound entry from Qdale Road in Qdale, affecting both lanes. Also debris on the Cronulla Freeway northbound, the exit to Ankstall Road, the Spectacles, with gravel affecting the right lane. And busy on the Mitchell or Burns Beach Road inbound, Hepburn Avenue to Erindale Road and Hutton Street to Power Street, with Cronulla Slough, Ankstall Road to Rolly Road, Berrigan Drive and Cranford Avenue. 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This is Roland with Time Saver Traffic every 15 minutes.
2: 6AX 4-day forecast.
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5: Partly cloudy and 19. Today, a medium chance of showers becoming less likely in the late afternoon and the evening. Now, we're down to 10 overnight. Tomorrow, late shower 22. Sunday, windy with showers 21. And Monday, showers and 19. In Naranda, it's 13. 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
2: From showers to bathrooms, splashbacks to balconies, the Grout Guy can regrout or tile anything. thegroutguy.com.au. 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
6: Good morning and welcome to Friday, the 29th of May. Huge love to you if you are blowing out candles on your birthday. Have an awesome day. In fact, you know what? Have a long weekend. You're sharing it with film composer Danny Elfman, who is 73 today.
5: You started out in the band Oingo Boingo, speaking of films, they did Weird Science. Outside of that, got a bit of a hit with this one as well, Stay. I did enjoy Oingo Boingo, but when you say film, he did stuff like Spider-Man, Beetlejuice, Batman, Men in Black.
6: But what's the one we all know?
5: Most famously.
6: Oh, good on you, Danny Elfman. Happy birthday. The delightful Annette Bening is enjoying her 68th birthday today. You probably remember her for movies like Being Julia. She was great in Naiad with Jodie Foster. She was in Bugsy. And she was nominated for her role for an Academy Award in this one, American Beauty.
5: Yeah, you've got to get to the end of this bit. Most of it's Kevin Spacey.
7: Whatever happened to that girl who used to fake seizures at frat parties when she got bored? We used to run up to the roof of our first apartment building to flash the traffic helicopters. Have you totally forgotten about her? Because I haven't.
8: Lester, you're going to spill beer on the couch.
6: Over to England now. Happy 67th birthday to everyone's best friend, including Julia Roberts. Happy birthday, Rupert Everett. You'd probably remember him from My Best Friend's Wedding and as the voice of Prince Charming in the third Shrek movie.
9: Tis I, upon my regal steed, princess, my love, at last you shall be freed. I'm strong and brave and dashing my way there. Speed, with might, with soft and bouncy.
6: He's got the looks of a prince too, isn't he?
5: Yes.
6: Very attractive man. Manchester's bad boy, along with his brother Liam, is birthdaying today. Happy 59th to one half of Oasis, Noel Gallagher.
5: So the one that wrote all the songs, of course. But, you know, frontman is Liam, as you say, and that's probably their best-known song. But Noel can sing as well. Mm. Case in point, one of their hits, Don't Look Back in Anger.
6: Brilliant. Good stuff. Happy 51st birthday to Scary Spice, also known as Mel Brown, of course, from the Spice Girls. Gosh, I love them.
5: I'm only putting this one in because it's like your favourite, wasn't it?
6: I love this one. This is for my mum. Morning, mum. Birthday shout out to Status Quo's Francis Rossi, who's 77 today.
5: Yeah, started out as a psychedelic band before they got into their kind of blues rock kind of thing in the 70s, which is what we all know them as, right?
6: Our next birthday girl, gosh, force to be reckoned with, hailing from Kansas 65 years ago. It's a happy birthday to Melissa Etheridge.
5: Again, several hits. She was pretty big in that late 80s.
6: You saw her in concert. It was fab.
5: Yeah, she was very good. Her band was spectacular.
6: And finally, a bit of a sad one. It was only a couple of months ago that we lost our very own Perth-born Bernie Lynch from the Eurogliders. If he was still here, he would have been celebrating his 73rd birthday today.
5: And again, you just when you start playing the
6: so
5: hits,
6: many.
5: And all Bernie. Bernie wrote them all. And that nucleus of the band was Bernie Lynch and Grace Knight, who were married for a little while, about 11 months. I think they figured out they were best as business partners, you know. And they were really good. Eurogliders, this would be their biggest one, though.

Forever Classic, 6AX, Nat and Westo for Fox Removals on the Classic Brekkie at 12 past 8. And a bit of Euroglider's there, WA Bands, and on what would have been Bernie Lynch's birthday, 73, because we only lost him a short while ago. Yeah, and it looked like he was all good, recovering from the cancer, and then, you know, it did what it can do. So Friday, we have got to find ourselves a winner for the corner of the

0: week. Anyone that's been part of the show on Facebook or on the phone, 9484-1080, will be in the draw before 9 for the $250 dining voucher for Sandiford's award-winning restaurant. And also, it's Friday, so let's do this.
1: You're unbelievable.
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3: Doctor, doctor, give me the news. I got a bad case of loving you.
4: Asked Dr. Google about a medical problem she was having with her finger the other day.
5: With my phone, I Googled this green thing and drumroll please. I have green nail syndrome, commonly known as the greenies.
4: The greenies.
5: I'll be hugging trees before you know it. But who sat down and brainstormed that? Could we not have come up with something a little bit more exciting than the green nail syndrome? Maybe now I've got a green finger, my superpower will be able to keep a plant alive for more than a week.
4: Nat and Westo then asked Janine in Midland what the last thing she Googled was.
6: I always Google how to spell something, so I'm a speller.
5: And does Mr. Google help you out with that spelling, Janine?
6: Oh, very good, yeah. As long as I get the first couple of letters right, you know, it can crack onto what I'm talking about.
7: Yeah, that's the hard thing, isn't it? When you don't know how to spell it, how do you type it in to find out how to spell it?
6: Do you know how you doubt it out and you still get it wrong?
7: You got any words you need spelling with? Because Nat can help you.
5: No, I can't. You're the wordsmith, mate. It's always the P's. You know, the silent P's and stuff?
6: Oh, yeah, the silent P's,
5: like psoriasis and psychopath, those sorts of things.
6: Okay. I'm not into that sort of stuff, but yeah, I know where you're coming from, yeah.
8: And the pimps in the crib, ma.
9: Drop it like it's hot. Drop it like it's hot. Drop it like it's hot.
4: Westo loves spicy food, but I'm not sure he was expecting to turn his love into a competition.
7: There's a product out of Japan, curry chip, that hospitalised 14 students at a Japanese high school.
5: No.
7: They had nausea and stomach cramps.
5: Are you sure they're not just trying to get out of school?
7: Well, they could be.
5: Because I would have tried that at some point in time.
7: Clearly, there is something wrong with me, because for all of the warnings and the videos and everything else,
5: I reckon we try it. In fact, let's put a challenge out there for you, Westo.
7: Okay.
5: The hottest food that anybody has or is able to get their hands on.
7: I love how you've put me forward.
5: I reckon we try it on you.
7: Fantastic. Something to look forward to in these taste buds.
4: And Andrew from Langford was dumbfounded over how many people make their beds in the morning.
10: Just call me a grub. I'm blown away by the amount of people that put so much attention into the scale of importance of 0 to 100. About a 3 to me.
5: So you've got better things to do in the morning. So are you one of these guys, Andrew, that is not making your bed?
10: What gave it away, Nat?
5: The fact that you said to call you a grub?
10: Considering, like you guys, I get up early and go to work. It's kind of hard to make the bed when someone's still in it.
5: So does your other half make the bed, Andrew?
10: No, she hits the snooze button 3 times.
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5: Spontaneously. What's that word?
7: Spontaneously.
5: That's it. I've told you before, I'm just here for the entertainment and the looks.
1: You're unbelievable.
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12: 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Hurry, ends today. Debris, Kwinana Freeway northbound exit to Ankitil Road, Spectacles with gravel in the right lane. And earlier crash has been cleared from Russell Road westbound at Lion Road, Auburn Grove. All lanes reopened to traffic. And debris cleared from Tonkin Highway northbound at entry from Kewdale Road in Kewdale. On the Mitchell, busy inbound at Burns Beach Road, Hepburn Avenue to Erindale Road and Hutton Street to Power Street, Kwinana Freeway slow, Ankitil Road to Rowley Road, Berrigan Drive and Cranford Avenue. 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
13: G'day, it's Dean Clares here. Yeah, I'm on 6iX now. 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

0: 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Classic Brekkie with Nat and Westo for a Fox Removals at 26 past 8. And next Tuesday...
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0: So it all starts after the long weekend. Thanks to Total Air. Chicago, it's famous for a lot of things. It's windy.
4: It is windy.
0: Hence the Windy City.
4: Yep.
0: You've got Wrigley Field. It's a pretty famous sports ground.
4: You got Chicago Bulls.
0: Correct.
4: I got there.
0: Yeah. Yeah.
4: You got the Blues Brothers.
0: Blues Brothers, absolutely.
4: You got Oprah.
0: Yeah.
4: You got Mr. T. I mean, I could continue, but I won't.
0: You sure?
4: Because we've got to get to the news.
0: And you've run out.
4: No.
0: You know what else you have got?
4: What?
0: Eric Clapton live in Chicago at the United Centre, which is the home of the Chicago Bulls, who you mentioned there. So this is airfares for two people, tickets for the show, $5,000 spending money right after the WA Day long weekend. It happens all day across 6AX, but your first chance will be with us, Nat and Westo, and the Classic Brekkie.

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9: A shower at 2 in Perth, a top of 19 from the Capital Radio 6IX newsroom. I'm Brad McIntosh. People living in Perth and the South West Land Division are being urged to prepare their properties with a strong cold front expected to cross the coast over the weekend. The system is forecast to bring damaging winds, potentially of more than 100 kilometres an hour, to some areas. Meteorologist Jess Lingard says the metro area could start to feel the effects of the system tomorrow afternoon before the worst of the weather hits 24 hours later.
10: Coming in sort of from the southwest, so we will be able to sort of see it moving through potentially sort of the southwest capes first before it moves up into the metro area. But the strongest conditions and the worst of the conditions are expected late on Sunday, and then we'll see them easing over Sunday night as we move into Monday morning.
9: The Weather Bureau will issue weather warnings later today. People are urged to keep up to date via the BOM website and DFSWA. There's a reminder to stay safe on Perth roads as the WA long weekend gets closer. Scott Maiman reports.
11: After multiple road fatalities just in the past fortnight, WA police have had enough.
12: It is a horrendous outcome.
11: The state's acting police commissioner, Kylie Whiteley.
12: We're asked drivers, they need to take responsibility, understand what those fatal five are.
11: And that means Perth motorists need to do the right thing. But two of the fatal five reminders don't seem to be sinking in.
12: They're not wearing their seatbelts, they're speeding.
11: Scott Maiman, Capital Radio News.
9: And the federal government has secured the first of three commercial ships in a pilot program to assemble a strategic fleet. The 175-metre-long cargo ship will be used to deliver essential supplies during disruption events. Its procurement responds to a 2023 report that highlighted dwindling maritime assets for use in emergencies.
13: Now a 6IX finance update.
9: The ASX 200 is down 124 points at 8,592. Gold is selling at $4,493 an ounce, and one Australian dollar is buying 71.65 US cents and 12,792 Indonesian rupiah.
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9: The Lions are bracing themselves to battle a dominant Fremantle tomorrow at the Gabba. Brisbane have held team talks about their focus areas, including a rocky third quarter that cost them the game against the Giants last week. Coach Chris Fagan says there's a method to work through.
14: Sit down and work out what happened and have a chat with the group so that everyone has context. And then you're just looking to train well. You want to see energy around the place. You wanted to see honesty in the meeting, which we saw. That was fairly important. It's no

0: good having those sorts of meetings if no one's prepared to speak up and tell the truth.
1: And that's the latest 6IX News Update. I'm Brad McIntosh from the Capital Radio Newsroom.
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4: 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Traffic hazard with debris on the Kwinana Fairway northbound exit to Ankertill Road in the Spectacles with gravel in the right lane. The Mitchell is busy, Warwick Road to Erindale Road inbound and the Kwinana Freeway slow, Thomas Road to Rowley Road, Berrigan Drive and Cranford Avenue. Tonkin Highway under speed southbound from Reed Highway to Morley Drive from both directions at Wellsborough Road East, and Rye Highway slow northbound Nicholson Road to Kenwick Link and southbound at Great Eastern Highway Bypass and Tonkin Highway. 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
5: Partly cloudy and a top of 19 today. Medium chance of showers becoming less likely in the late afternoon and the evening. We will get 10 degrees overnight. Tomorrow, a late shower and 22. Sunday, windy with showers 21. And Monday, showers and 19. That is your long weekend. 12 in Wollaston at the moment. And in Wangarra, it is 15.
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0: I think that's getting us into a weekend kind of frame of mind. The Party Boys. We never get to play that. Happy Friday. Forever Classic 6AX. It is a classic breaky with Nat and Westo for Fox Removals at 8:43. Look, this song, it's not one of my favourite songs, but it's useful for so many things. I used it the other day when we were talking about spicy food. But you know what? We are Australia's hottest state.
1: I suppose because Queensland, far north Queensland gets a lot of moisture.
0: Yeah.
1: Okay.
0: And it's hot in South Australia as well. But apparently we are the hottest state.
1: Okay.
0: So,
1: not right now.
0: There's a $100 potential fine, which actually kicked in early. I think it kicked off on Monday. And we are talking about making a change in your garden.
1: Oh, you're talking about the sprinkler, turning off your sprinklers, aren't you?
0: Yes, the water restrictions. They pulled them in a week early, or put them on a week early, because they're meant to sort of start from
1: Monday,
0: June the 1st,
1: yeah,
0: and run through till August 31st, to help save 5 billion, billion with a B,
1: wow,
0: 5 billion litres of water for the hotter, drier months that we go through.
1: Makes sense.
0: But it did start a little bit earlier, so if you have not yet done that, then you need to do that.
1: Yeah, because you know there's sprinkler police.
0: Really?
1: Yeah, yeah, yeah.
0: It's like, is it like the Dream Police?
1: not as musical. No, but there's people out in cars and stuff.
0: Well, fair enough, too.
1: Yeah, and then you can dob in your neighbours. So even if you don't like your neighbours, just...
0: What about...
1: No, I don't condone dobbing in your neighbours.
0: Can you dob in, say, councils?
1: Well, yeah. Although, is there's bore?
0: Yeah, there's probably bore. Because you often see
1: but
0: that, and it's like the middle of the day in, you know, whenever.
1: But you don't need it like in weather like now.
0: No,
1: gosh, the rain we've been having lately. So it was supposed to come into force on Monday, but they were encouraging people this week, basically,
0: effectively,
1: your sprinklers.
0: You know, like it's still not too late. But if you leave it too long, officially it would have started on Monday anyway, so you need to turn off the sprinklers.
1: The issue for me, though, unfortunately, is that it takes me months to work out how to switch them back on again. I can't get my head around the reticulation unit. So I'll switch it off for sure, but then I'll forget about it, and then it'll take me a couple of months to work out how to switch it back on again.
0: You know what? That could just continues your whole theme of never being able to keep plants alive.
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4: 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A crash, Tonkin Highway northbound exit to Guildford Road Bayswater, blocking the right lane with towies on site. Also a traffic hazard with debris on the Kwinana Freeway northbound exit to Ankerton Road. The spectacles with gravel in the right lane. The Mitchell is busy, Warwick Road to Erindale Road inbound, the Kwinana slow, Thomas Road to Rowley Road and at Cranford Avenue. And delays on Rye Highway northbound, Nicholson Road to Kemet Link and southbound Gradiston Highway Bypass and Tonkin Highway. 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

0: Forever Classic 6IX, it is 8:56. This is Nat and Westo on the Classic Brekkie for Fox Removals, about to disembark and hand you over to our captain. Mm-hmm. Oh, captain, my captain, the good man Tim.
1: Ah, Timbo, the boss.
0: And we'll take you into your Friday with 30-minute music marathons, and away we go into the long weekend. But I think before we find ourselves a winner...
1: Yeah, because I'm the sports guy.
0: Yeah,
1: okay, I know all about the sports now.
0: Okay, good.
1: So, tomorrow, it's happening at the Gabba. We got the Dockers taking on Brisbane. So let's have another win. We should be able to.
0: Why not?
1: What are they, sitting eighth and we're first? I just said that. The Dockers are first on the ladder.
0: Yeah, yeah, shh.
1: Anywho, West Coast are taking on Essendon on Sunday at Optus. So both teams, good luck to you.
0: Okay.
1: Now,
0: fingers crossed.
1: Here we go.
0: All right, you're going to spin the wheel.
1: This is Mayanko wheel. It's still holding together.
0: Anybody?
1: I'm pretty impressed. Mum put this together.
0: Anybody's been part of the show, Facebook or the phone, 9384 1080, is in this draw to win a $250 dining voucher for Santa Fe's award-winning restaurant.
1: And that winner is Janine from Midland. Congratulations, Janine.
0: I'm trying to remember what Janine told us.
1: The $250 Sandalford Winery dining package. We were out there last night. Oh, absolutely fantastic.
0: Oh, it's a beautiful spot, but yeah, the food. Remember, they are in the top 1% of restaurants. Not in Perth.
1: No.
0: In the country.
1: Much like our show.
0: And they are 186 years old, so almost as old as our radio station.
1: Now listen, I've got some exciting stuff. All right, so Superstar Experience, your chance to win to see Eric Clapton.
0: In Chicago.
1: In Chicago.
0: Starts Tuesday.
1: First chance, us.
0: Yep.
1: So be listening. The other thing is, I know you like your hot stuff.
0: Indeed.
1: Okay. So I've put a challenge out there. I want to do a taste test with you with the hottest thing possible. Now, I need ideas. So that's going to be our question when we return on Tuesday after the long weekend.
0: You will be able to chime in on Facebook, of course.
1: Of course, mate.
0: While we're on that, I have a chili sauce that I will bring in for you to taste.
1: For me?
0: Oh, I'm looking forward to it.
1: I'm medium heat.
0: Oh,
1: is it worse than that?
0: Yeah. I'll tell you on Tuesday when I bring it in. Enjoy.
1: Thanks, mate. Have a nice long weekend. Double demerits.
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10: A shower or two for Perth, a top of 19 from the Capital Radio 6IX newsroom. I'm Brad McIntosh. A number of MPs believe there's widespread community anger over the federal government's tax changes. Legislation has been introduced into Parliament to rein in the capital gains tax discount and negative gearing deductions. Question Time hit fever pitch yesterday when opposition leader Angus Taylor labelled the Prime Minister an arrogant prick. Perth is bracing for wild weather this weekend, with damaging winds and heavy rain forecast to lash the metro area. A strong cold front is approaching the southern part of WA, with the worst of the weather expected to hit Perth from Sunday afternoon and evening. The system is forecast to produce wind gusts of nearly 100 kilometres an hour that could impact the metro. Meteorologist Jess Lingard says it could make Sunday night's clash between the Eagles and the Bombers at Optus Stadium interesting.
11: I'm not a footy girl, but maybe if you kick it with the wind, potentially that might give you some better opportunities. If you are heading to the footy this weekend, please be aware of the damaging and dangerous weather that is forecast. Make sure that you are driving safely, commuting safely, and that you are prepared for that severe weather this weekend.
10: The Weather Bureau will issue weather warnings later today. People are urged to keep up to date via the BOM website and DFIRST WA. One person has been injured after a 4-metre white boat collided with a fishing jetty beneath the Mandurah Estuary Bridge. It happened at around 7 o'clock last night. There were two people on board. One was taken to Peel Health Campus with minor injuries. Police want anyone who witnessed the crash to contact Crime Stoppers. And West Australians are being urged to dig deep this 65 Roses Day, which aims to raise funds and awareness of Cystic Fibrosis WA. The organisation helps families living with the genetic disorder. Today, 28,000 roses are available from local shopping centres, Bunnings stores and other locations around the state.
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10: Jack Gunston has returned from injury with a bang, kicking 5 goals for the Hawks in their 52-point win over St Kilda. Jack Silvani kicked the Saints' first goal of the night in the third quarter. Saints coach Ross Lyon says there will be a lot of lessons to take out of that game.
12: There's always results happening within games, ebbs and flows and momentum swings and injuries. My whole coaching model is about continuous improvement and a growth mindset. Nothing's fixed, so you just got to do the work. Now, does it the wheel turn quickly or slowly? Well, sometimes it's a bit of both.
10: And that's the latest 6IX News Update. I'm Brad McIntosh from the Capital Radio Newsroom.
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13: Well, the rain has set in around Perth. It's going to remain just a shower or two for most days, though. A shower or two, 19 today. Showers will increase a bit tomorrow for 22 degrees for our Saturday. Showers and a windy day on Sunday. 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

1080 AM. 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Graham Bonnet on the way for you in just a moment. Huge hit from him from the late 70s, and Alana Miles right here, 6IX.

0: 9. There was the big cover version by Aussie singer Colette. Well, I use the word singer fairly loosely there, although, you know, there was the famous film clip where she was kind of doing a Jane Fonda-style workout in a leotard, and I think that was part of the popularity for some people. Ah, good times. There goes a 30-minute music marathon, thanks to Providence Lifestyle Resort. So it's Tim here for your Friday. Oh, the rain has set in and will stick around for pretty much the next week. It's a shower or two and 19 today. Showers increasing tomorrow. Showers and windy on Sunday. Showers easing off a little bit windy also on Monday. And temps kind of sticking between 19 and 22 degrees for that whole period, that whole 4-day forecast there. Hey, now is the time to get vaccinated, of course, with winter on the way against influenza, COVID-19 and RSV. This message in partnership with the Australian government. Shido Echo on the way really soon, and Roy Orbison coming up as well.
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0: Some classic songs there from Mr. Eric Clapton. Imagine seeing him do tracks like that live in the USA. Yep, our latest superstar experience on 6IX is about to get underway. We could be flying you and your bestie, your plus one, your other half, to Chicago to see Eric Clapton live in concert at the home of the Chicago Bulls. If you're a sporting person, you'd probably know the stadium, the United Center. Very cool venue. Eric Clapton live, $5,000 spending money, tickets to the show, you're sorted. Yeah, it starts on Tuesday after the long weekend, and your very first chance to win each day will be in the Classic Breakfast with Nat and Westo. So they're going to tell you loads more about this and give you your first chance to win Tuesday morning. It's all thanks to our mates at Total Air for all things air conditioning. Stay warm this winter, search Total Air Perth. 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
14: A shower or two in Perth, a top of 19. From the Capital Radio 6AX newsroom, I'm Brad McIntosh. An online marketplace has been taken to court by the consumer watchdog for the first time after alleged button battery warning failures. Sasha Foote reports.
15: Children's backpacks that included a button battery unicorn plush toy were sold by Amazon Australia in 2022. The ACCC is alleging the online marketplace failed to comply with mandatory safety standards and is seeking declarations and penalties in the federal court. Deputy Chair Katrina Lowe says these products deprived parents of critical safety warnings.
16: We say the required warning labels were missing from the products.
15: The case by the ACCC is the first of its kind against an online marketplace.
14: And six returned travellers from a hantavirus-stricken cruise ship will need to quarantine for 3 weeks longer than initially planned. Jeff Tyler reports.
17: The group have been isolating in a Perth quarantine facility since returning to Australia early this month. They'll now be made to spend the entire 42-day incubation period in the facility. All six are still testing negative to the virus, but Federal Health Minister Mark Butler says the decision was based on advice from health authorities.
18: It would be appropriate for that quarantine arrangement to remain in place for the rest of the 42-day incubation period to the 23rd of June.
17: The five Australians and one New Zealander have been informed. Jeff Tyler, Capital Radio News.
14: Also making news, the Weather Bureau will issue weather warnings later today as a severe cold front bears down on Perth and the South West Land Division.
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14: Gold is selling at $4,499 an ounce. One Australian dollar is buying 71.59 US cents and 12,763 Indonesian rupiah.
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14: Injured West Coast midfielder Devin Robertson says it's been great witnessing his team's improvement from the sidelines. The 24-year-old is missing the rest of the season due to an ACL injury. He says he's enjoying the challenge of rehab and watching what his Eagles teammates can achieve.
19: I've loved my time at West Coast so far, and it was good to get a few games under my belt, a couple of wins in those games. But yeah, then obviously since I've suffered a knee injury and watching from the sidelines, but it's been great watching them improve in certain areas, and it looks like our game is pretty healthy at the moment.
14: And last night, the Saints went down to Hawthorne 67-119. The Saints held goalless for the entire first half, kicking just five behinds. And that's the latest 6AX News Update. I'm Brad McIntosh from the Capital Radio Newsroom.
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0: Well, it's a whole week's worth of showers and more showers in front of us for Perth. Shower or two today, 19 degrees. Showers will increase tomorrow for our Saturday, 22. 21 degrees with showers and a bit of a windy day on Sunday. Showers easing off a bit on Monday, but still a few around, 19 degrees. And the rain sticking around for Tuesday, Wednesday and Thursday as well.
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Oh, great song from Steve Winwood that I haven't played for a while is coming up next. Dusted It Off out of the record library just for you. On the way after the Cars on 6IX.

Maxi Priest's Wild World on Perth's Forever Classic 6IX, rounding out another one of our famous 30-minute music marathons, thanks to Providence Lifestyle Resorts, you know, where we give you lots of non-stop commercial-free music. Going to do it again from 11 o'clock this morning. Hello, Tim here. Look, we had a good run of weather, didn't we? So I'm just kind of embracing the rain, hoping that my garden is going to come back to life a little bit for winter. Shower or two today, 19 degrees. Showers increasing tomorrow for the start of the weekend. On Sunday, apparently it's going to be quite a windy day. Showers and wind, 21 degrees. Wind and showers easing on Monday, but we do have the showers sticking around Tuesday, Wednesday, Thursday. So yeah, it's pretty much rain as far as the eye can see at this stage on your 6IX 4-day 4.

0: Forecast. And of course, with winter on the way, now is the time to get vaccinated to protect against influenza, COVID-19 and RSV this winter. This message in partnership with the Australian government. A classic from Lynn and Skynyrd on the way. Proclaimers coming up too.
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0: I'm on the way. Proclaimers on Perth's Forever Classic 6IX. It's Tim here. And from midday today, Claresy is on his way doing Claresy's Classic Countdown. Oh, Dean Clares, what a guy. He's come up with a great idea to take us back to some of those legendary compilation albums of the 70s and 80s. You might remember, I think there was like, you know, 1978 Full Bore and 1981 Rocks On. You know, it had all your favourite hits of the year on it. So this is going to be brilliant today because I had this one on vinyl myself. 1982 Out of the Blue. It had stuff like Joan Jett and the Blackhearts. It had, Split Ends. I used to love those compilation albums. I think I owned about 20 of them. We take you back to 82 Out of the Blue from midday today with Claresy. All thanks to ABBA Caravans, WA's premier caravan dealer, 8 Ambrose Street, Rockingham. It's where your next adventure begins. 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
11: The thing is, it's always today. Flat batteries are only ever scheduled to happen on today's. Never tomorrow's or days after next. 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

0: 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We are the home of 30-minute music marathons in Perth. Got another 1 minute away with Manfred Mann's Earth Band. Michael Sambello from the Flashdance soundtrack 2 after 6IX News.
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6: A shower or two for Perth, a top of 19. From the Capital Radio 6AX Newsroom, I'm Brad McIntosh. The opposition leader accepts he had to withdraw comments made about the Prime Minister in Parliament, but claims voters are calling Anthony Albanese far worse. Angus Taylor was heard calling the Labor leader an arrogant prick in an off-mic comment during a fiery question time. Mr. Taylor says there is a lot of anger about the proposed changes to negative gearing and capital gains tax.
7: I had to withdraw it. It was unparliamentary. But what I am hearing everywhere I go is far worse than that. The truth is that people who are running small businesses, farmers, are angry at a government that lied to them before the last elections.
6: People living in Perth and the South West Land Division are being urged to prepare their properties with a strong cold front expected to cross the coast over the weekend. The system is forecast to bring damaging winds, potentially of more than 100 kilometres an hour, to some areas. Meteorologist Jess Lingard says the metro area could start to feel the effects of the weather system tomorrow afternoon before the worst of the weather hits 24 hours later.
8: Sort of from the southwest, so we will be able to sort of see it moving through potentially sort of the southwest capes first before it moves up into the metro area. But the strongest conditions and the worst of the conditions are expected late on Sunday, and then we'll see them easing over Sunday night as we move into Monday morning.
6: And a reminder to stay safe on Perth roads as the WA long weekend gets closer. Scott Maiman reports.
9: After multiple road fatalities just in the past fortnight, WA police have had enough.
10: It is a horrendous outcome.
9: The state's acting police commissioner, Kylie Whiteley.
10: We're asked drivers, they need to take responsibility, understand what those fatal five are.
9: And that means Perth motorists need to do the right thing. But two of the fatal five reminders don't seem to be sinking in.
10: They're not wearing their seatbelts, they're speeding.
9: Scott Maiman, Capital Radio News.
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6: The ASX 200 is up 77 points at 8,669. Gold is selling at $4,507 an ounce, and one Australian dollar is buying 71.64 US cents and 12,775 Indonesian rupiah.
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6: Hawthorne will request a please explain from the AFL following a disallowed goal from forward Nick Watson in last night's 52-point win over St Kilda. Running in for a set shot after the second quarter siren, Watson believed he had kicked the Hawks' ninth consecutive goal, but it was overturned, with umpires having deemed he ran off his line. And that's the latest 6AX News Update. I'm Brad McIntosh from the Capital Radio Newsroom.
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11: Well, the rain has set in around Perth. It's going to remain just a shower or two for most days, though. A shower or two, 19 today. Showers will increase a bit tomorrow for 22 degrees for our Saturday. Showers and a windy day on Sunday. Showers easing off a bit on Monday, but we do have showers sticking with us for Tuesday, Wednesday and Thursday of next week as well. 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
5: Now, Tim Lawden with another 30-minute music marathon.

you could safely say that is another one of those Forever Classics that nowadays you only get here on Forever Classics 6IX. Legendary stuff from the Turtles, happy together in a 30-minute music marathon. Thanks to Providence Lifestyle Resorts. Great song from Dragon on the way pretty soon, and it's kind of perfect for the weather we're having at the moment. After Tommy Two Tone on 6IX.

On Perth's Forever Classic 6IX, John Lennon's Whatever Gets You Through the Night. Of course, a little bit of help from Elton John on that song. And I don't know whether you know this story. Elton was so sure that was going to be a huge number one hit for John Lennon that he made a bet with him. He said, look, okay, if that song goes to number one on the Billboard charts in America, you, John Lennon, have to come and play one of my shows with me. And of course, it went to number one, and John Lennon

0: ended up on stage at one of Elton's gigs. Oh, imagine being at that gig. What a way to round out a 30-minute music marathon on Perth's Forever Classic 6IX, thanks to Providence Lifestyle Resorts. Oh, look, if you are planning on doing a whole lot of outdoorsy stuff across the long weekend, you're going to get a little bit damp doing so, I reckon. A shower or two today, 19. Showers increasing tomorrow and 22 degrees. Going to be a bit windy as well as showery on Sunday for 21. Showers easing off by Monday, but the rain is sticking around for Monday, Tuesday, Wednesday at least. At this stage, the Bureau reckons. And with winter on the way, now is the time to get vaccinated to protect against influenza, COVID-19 and RSV. This message in partnership with the Aussie government. Diesel's on the way in just a second. And an Earth, Wind and Fire classic as well.
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0: Oh, super funky stuff from Earth, Wind & Fire on Perth's Forever Classic 6IX. What a great song, Fantasy. Hello, Tim, for your Friday. Oh, if your fantasy has always been, or one of your fantasies has been to go to the US of A and you've never been, listen up, because we could be flying you over there to Chicago with our latest superstar experience to see Eric Clapton live on stage. Three-time inductee into the Rock and Roll Hall of Fame, literally a living legend of music, you could be seeing him live in Chicago. You and your bestie. Yeah, we'll fly you both over, return airfares, $5,000 spending money, tickets to the show, trip of a lifetime, and your chance to get on the official exclusive standby list starts Tuesday morning after the long weekend. Your very first chance each day, of course, in the Classic Breakfast with Nat and Westo. It's all thanks to our mates at Total Air for all things air conditioning. Yes, yeah, stay warm this winter. Search Total Air Perth. Huey Lewis in the news on the way for you next.
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0: What an absolute disco banger. The Tramps Disco Inferno on Perth's Forever Classic 6IX. Tim out because Dean Clares is in next. It's classic countdown time. Oh, this is a great idea that Claresy's had. Remember all those great compilation albums in the 70s and 80s? You probably had some on vinyl or cassette, like 1982 With a Bullet, 1979 Full Bore, 1980 The Summer. Do you remember? Oh, 79 Sizzler. They were always really good albums with all the biggest hits of the year on them. What about 1982 Out of the Blue? I had this one. It had stuff like Duran Duran. It had Kim Wilde. Well, I haven't heard View from a Bridge for ages. So Claresy's going to take you back there and lift a whole bunch of songs off the 1982 Out of the Blue compilation album next on your classic countdown, thanks to ABBA Caravans.
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4: A shower or two in Perth today, a top of 19 degrees from the Capital Radio 6IX newsroom. Good afternoon, I'm Jeff Tyler. A Perth family affected by contamination from toxic forever chemical PFAS is calling for the government to push for more compensation. The federal government launched a multi-billion dollar claim against manufacturing giant 3M, which is accused of hiding the toxic nature of a firefighting foam which has contaminated 28 defence sites across the country. That's including RAAF-based Pierce in Bullsbrook. Local resident and community advocate Colin Butland says it's taken too long for the government to act.
5: How can they say to us for years, citizens of Australia, that there's nothing wrong with this chemical? It's okay, there's nothing wrong. And now they want to sue for it. You know, they're suing for $2 billion. Is that all that Australia is worth?
4: A cold front sweeping through Perth in the Southwest Land Division this weekend could bring damaging winds, potentially of more than 100 k's an hour to some areas. The metro area could start to feel the effects of the system tomorrow afternoon before the worst of the weather hits 24 hours later. We're being urged to prepare our property and bring in anything that could get airborne and cause damage. And junk food advertisements on bus shelters in the city of Vincent could soon be banned, Brad McIntosh reports.
6: The council has voted at this month's meeting to ban advertising that displays junk food, alcohol, gambling and arms manufacturers. The proposal has been put forward by Mayor Alison Zammon, who says inappropriate advertising was never intended on the council-controlled infrastructure, believing it could negatively influence children and vulnerable people. It's understood negotiations with outdoor advertising company OO Media will start soon. Brad McIntosh, Capital Radio News.
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4: The ASX 200 is up 95 points to 8,688. Gold is selling at $4,500 an ounce. One Aussie dollar is buying 71.55 US cents and 12,778 Indonesian rupiah.
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4: West Coast fans will have to wait at least another week to see off-season recruit Brandon Stasevich at AFL level. The 26-year-old played his first game of football in the Waffle last week after battling various injuries. Eagles coach Andrew McWalter says he still needs another week of fitness.
7: We'd love him in our team, but we also really want to set him up to succeed. So he only played about 70-odd minutes of game time last week. So we just thought, together with staff and the medical team, he just needs a bit more of a build before we expose him to AFL games.
4: And that's the latest 6IX News Update. I'm Jeff Tyler from the Capital Radio Newsroom.
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8: Well, it's a whole week's worth of showers and more showers in front of us for Perth. Shower or two today, 19 degrees. Showers will increase tomorrow for our Saturday, 22. 21 degrees with showers and a bit of a windy day on Sunday. Showers easing off a bit on Monday, but still a few around, 19 degrees. And the rain sticking around for Tuesday, Wednesday and Thursday as well.
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11: 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We're firing up the 6IX time machine for another journey through music history. 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
12: Hey, good afternoon and welcome to a Friday special on your classic countdown. We've been doing this for a couple of weeks now, where on a Friday we pull out a special treat and we're featuring some of those great compilation albums. We all used to go out and buy them. I can't remember how much money, or be it pocket money or part-time job money, I spent at the Warwick Shops buying things from the record bar. 1982 Out of the Blue today, what an album it was. Including some acts who are still touring 44 years later, including Rick Springfield. I know he's touring because it's all over his Instagram every day. Split Enz, who continue to tour and doing that run across the land, including Perth last week. Duran Duran from their second album, Rio, coming up. And we're going to kick it off with a former member of the all-female rock band, The Runaways. She became the most successful, although Lita Ford may disagree. Here's Joan Jett with a huge solo hit to their band, The Blackhearts. I Love Rock and Roll, 1982 Out of the Blue, and your classic countdown for your Friday afternoon on Forever Classic 6 AM.

This is Forever Classic 6IX. We're back in 1982 with your classic countdown, thanks to ABBA Caravans, WA's premier caravan dealer. Specifically, 1982 Out of the Blue, the compilation album, which we love those comps, with Split Ends from Time and Tide. It was the follow-up to the first single from the album, Dirty Creature. 6 months in a leaky boat. Rick Springfield, Don't Talk to Strangers, and Joan Jett and the Black Arts. Loving rock and roll. If you do, well, here's some for you. It's Ray Parker Jr., great guitarist. Had a band called Radio. Before that, he played guitar in Barry White's band. Here's Ray Parker with The Other Woman on Forever Classic 6IX, 1982, Out of the Blue.

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Forever Classic 6IX, 1982, out of the blue today. We're celebrating that 82 compilation album in your classic countdown, thanks to ABBA Caravans, the Savo, with Kim Wilde, a string of 80s hits, which continued for quite a few years. And then she changed tack and became an award-winning landscape gardener, and she was presenting her gardens and others as a TV presenter as well. A great change of career for Kim. View from a Bridge. We played Alison Moyet and Yazoo, Only You, beautiful song, and Ray Parker Jr.'s The Other Woman. Here's a band who are known as a punk band out of Surrey, although I think this sounds more like a ska kind of band. It's The Members, 1982, Out of the Blue. Great song. This is Radio, as you crank it up today on Forever Classic 6IX. It's a classic countdown.

0: And good to have you on board 1982 at Forever Classic 6IX. It's 1982 Out of the Blue today, a Friday special on your Classic Countdown. We're celebrating that great compilation album with the members in a song that'll be stuck in your head for days, Radio. We listened to the radio. And Australian Crawl, the first we heard from Crawl off that Sons of Beaches album. They were back with Shut Down. I tell you what, before they shut down the month of May deal, you've got to get to ABBA Caravans at 8 Ambrose Street in Rockingham. A great deal that went right through April. So successful, they kept it going. So here's your last chance to get the $500 fuel voucher when you buy a van from ABBA Caravans. Name drop 6IX, and you'll be in like Flynn. Good stuff. Still to come, a band that many of us at school used to call Flock of Haircuts. They're on the way as we celebrate 1982 Out of the Blue.
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0: Forever Classic 6IX. Great way to wrap up 10 of the best from 1982 from the compilation album 1982 Out of the Blue with Duran Duran and the follow-up to Girls on Film, at least in some markets around the world. I know in the States it was, and here in Australia from that second album Rio, Hungry Like the Wolf and Flock of Seagulls, Iran. So far away, well, you might want to get your caravan and hitch it on, because ABBA Caravans are doing a great deal through the month of May. If you buy a van from ABBA Caravans, mention 6IX, do some name dropping. They'll throw in a bonus $500 fuel voucher, but only at ABBA. Search ABBA Caravans to find out more details. Coming up, a woman from Kansas, a passionate singer-songwriter who got a great break, particularly in Australia. We played her first album a lot. She's on the way.
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0: Melissa Etheridge from Kansas, a passionate singer-songwriter, great voice, can play mean guitar as well. She is celebrating her birthday today. I remember seeing her at the concert hall in the early 90s. It was a Friday night in Perth. The Eagles have been playing down the road at the Wacker. The crowd were coming up as the gig was about to start. The concert hall was sold out. It was just one of those really good vibey nights in Perth, not just the Wacker, but heading up the terrace. And I remember the gig just absolutely went off. Melissa Etheridge, who loves Australia because we helped her break here back in 88 with that first album as well. Thought we'd play Like the Way I Do for her 65th birthday today. Melissa Etheridge on Forever Classic 6 Hours.

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1: 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Here comes

0: Forever Classic 6IX. It's Clancy here wrapping things up. We're going to be back on Monday. Tim Lawton, while I take a bit of a break, is going to take care of the classic countdown for you next week. And Macca is on his way with a 30-minute music marathon for you to enjoy. In the meantime, have a great weekend. Catch you soon.
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5: A shower or two in Perth today, a top of 19 degrees. From the Capital Radio 6IX newsroom, good afternoon. I'm Jeff Tyler. New AI safety cameras will be switched on in a few days, but drivers won't need to pay a fine until later in the year. The cameras are hanging from new gantries over the Mitchell Freeway southbound at Vincent Street and Karrinup Road. They'll be switched on properly from Monday, but anyone issued an infringement won't have to pay until the grace period ends in November. Road Safety Minister Rhys Whitby says the technology, which targets bad behaviour behind the wheel, is saving lives.
6: We've seen about an 86% in change behaviour in terms of seatbelt offences, an 88% change behaviour in terms of mobile phones, and a 51% change in behaviour in terms of speeding. We know that change behaviour is saving lives.
5: Double demerits are in place this long weekend. A Bullsbrook resident who's been calling for action on forever chemical PFAS for years says he's been left confused by the federal government's legal claim. The Commonwealth has launched legal proceedings against chemical giant 3M, which is being accused of misleading the community about toxic chemicals in its firefighting foam. 28 sites across the country are contaminated with PFAS, including defence facilities in Bullsbrook. Local resident Colin Butland says he's been fighting for the government to act for a decade.
7: They've continually stated to the communities that this water is okay to drink, that it's okay, you can eat your veggies, you can eat the cattle from the farms, there's nothing to see here. We're the ones that have pulled them, kicking and screaming through the mud, through the courts, to show them that this is an issue.
5: And a makeover of WA's oldest red post box has left a resident outraged. Brad McIntosh with the details.
8: The iconic heritage-listed postbox in Bassendean has received a makeover to celebrate its 150th anniversary. Standing on the corner of North Road and Surrey Street, it's been recognised as one of the earliest boxes of its kind. The box is now back to its original colours of red with golden green detailing. It's left a resident angry, claiming it looks like something you'd buy off Temu. Brad McIntosh, Capital Radio News.
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5: The ASX 200 is up 95 points to 8,688. Gold is selling at $4,500 an ounce. One Aussie dollar is buying 71.55 US cents and 12,778 Indonesian rupiah.
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5: The Carlton Blues play the Geelong Cats this evening at the MCG. Blues fullback Jacob Wietering returns after he missed a week with a calf injury, while Blake Akers is coming in for his first match of the season. That's the latest 6AX News Update. I'm Jeff Tyler from the Capital Radio Newsroom.
4: 6AX 4-day forecast.
9: Whatever the weather, Soil Solver has your soil sorted.
10: She is grey and miserable to start a WA day long weekend, and unfortunately it is not looking to get any better. Shower or two possible this afternoon as we head to an overnight low of 7 degrees. Showers will increase through the day tomorrow, 22 the top. Showers, thunderstorm and wind Sunday, got to be a wild one, 21 degrees expected. Morning showers Monday should be clearing a little to provide a little bit of respite on the WA day public holiday with a top of 19. Right now it's sitting at 16 degrees in Cottesloe, 18 in Mantra and 17 degrees at the moment in the city.
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Macca signing on board for a Friday afternoon. Looking forward to it because it is a long weekend. Oh, no two better words in the English language when you put them together than long weekend. Michael Jackson, Thriller. Now, 30 minutes.

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Eric Clapton live in Chicago with return airfares for two and $5,000 spending money. 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

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Hopefully your Friday treating you all right so far. It's looking grey, it's looking miserable. It's probably how the weekend is going to go, but nothing's going to dampen my spirit today because, of course, we do have Monday off with the WA Day long weekend public holiday. Looking forward to that. Also, looking forward to staying inside and watching movies all weekend, having one of those cozy weekends. I reckon it's time for one of those with winter on upon us. Shower or two are possible this afternoon, but should be clear this evening as we head towards an overnight low of 7. Then the rain really starts to pick up. Showers increasing through the day tomorrow, 22. Showers, thunderstorm, wind Sunday, 21 degrees. Morning showers Monday, clearing a little in the afternoon.

0: a top of 19 degrees. That's your 6AX four-day forecast. Now's the time to get vaccinated to protect against influenza, COVID-19 and RSV this winter. This message in partnership with the Australian government. Dolly Parton's on the way, plus the Kinks as well. And I'll let you know the song you need to be listening out for to get your last minute entry in for a chance at winning a Bluetti AC50P power station worth $650. 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

0: all day and all of the night. Purse Forever Classic 6IX. All day and all night this weekend. There's the threat and the possibility of power outages because of the weather that we are expecting. Those, though, that have a Bluetti AC50P power bank don't have to worry about that. These things are absolutely incredible. Handle in, like, everything that you could possibly think of. They are perfect for caravanning, camping, boating, four-wheel drives, at home as well, if you need a little bit of a power source, just to make sure that everything is tickety-boo, including the fridge. They are the thing to pick up. And thanks to our friends at the Bluetti Shop Perth in Bibra Lake, I've got one to give away to you to help celebrate their first-in-the-world warehouse Bluetti sale on this afternoon and tomorrow morning, 48 Barbary Way in Bibra Lake. All you have to do is listen out for this, and then following that, listen out for Bon Jovi. Sing it with me, Perth.
1: Always.
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0: couple of legendary Aussie acts kick off a 30-minute music marathon after 2 at 6AX. NXS is one of them, along with the Bee Gees.
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13: A shower or two in Perth today, a top of 19 from the Capital Radio 6AX newsroom. Good afternoon, I'm Jeff Tyler. Opposition leader Angus Taylor says he's channeling the frustration of most Aussies after swearing at the Prime Minister over his tax changes. Federal politics editor Michael Packey.
14: The opposition maintains Anthony Albanese must take changes to capital gains and negative gearing to an election, arguing the government's proposed legislation will hurt small business owners, stifle investment, and do very little to improve housing supply. During a fiery session of question time, Liberal leader Angus Taylor labelled the PM an arrogant prick, claiming he's failing to listen to public concerns.
15: This Prime Minister thinks he can blatantly lie and get away with it.
14: Mr Albanese says he's not worried, arguing the changes strike the right balance.
16: A lot of the language that they're using is very desperate.
14: The legislation will be examined by a parliamentary committee, but the government has already flagged there'll be very few changes and is hoping it'll pass by the end of June with the help of the Greens. Michael Packey, Canberra.
13: Driver behaviour is back in the spotlight with new AI cameras on the freeway about to be switched on. The safety cameras hanging above the Mitchell Freeway southbound at Vincent Street and Caronup Road will start recording infringements from Monday. However, motorists who receive an infringement in the mail won't have to pay it, with a grace period in place until November. Road Safety Minister Rhys Whitby says during the testing phase, the cameras have picked up some unbelievable behaviour.
6: This is having an extraordinary impact on behaviour on the roads. I've shown in the Parliament the pictures of what people do in their cars. You know, the front seat of your car is not a sofa. It's not an excuse to sit back, put your feet up, relax, read a book, watch a movie. All of the extraordinary things we've seen in cars.
13: Double demerits are in place this long weekend.
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13: The ASX 200 is up 127 points to 8,719. Gold is selling at $4,510 an ounce. And one Aussie dollar is buying 71.59 US cents and 12,800 Indonesian rupiah.
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13: The Eagles have welcomed their two newest recruits to the club today. Oliver Franco and Marcus Herbert were both taken in Tuesday's mid-season draft. West Coast coach Andrew McWalter says it's good to have some new faces around the group.
17: They got in yesterday afternoon and our first year players took them out for dinner last night. We obviously introduced them to the whole group this morning. Showed the highlights tape. There was good energy in the room when you see a highlights tape for new players in your club, and yeah, we're looking forward to the impact these two guys will have.
13: Both players will line up for the Waffle side against Peel on Sunday. That's the latest 6IX News update. I'm Jeff Tyler from the Capital Radio Newsroom.
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0: Some clouds around this afternoon. It does look like we might see a shower or two at the Savo as we head towards an overnight low of 7 degrees tonight. Showers then increasing through the day tomorrow, expecting a high of 22. Showers, thunderstorm and wind Sunday, 21 degrees, not looking very good at all. Morning showers for the WA day, public holiday Monday, clearing a little in the afternoon, a top of 19. Right now, it's sitting at 18 degrees across Perth. 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

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You move.

0: 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Nat and Westo have a brand new regular guest on the show, Dr. Sian Kudja from Lighthouse Vets, Alkimos Beach, welcoming her into the studio this week. Nat had the right sentiment, but I think came off a little bit wrong.
1: I really just think we should start hugging more vets.
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1: Oh, yeah. It's pretty important. I don't wait for consent. I go through to Sian every time.
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0: Last Train to London, Perth Forever Classic, 6AX, wrapping up a 30-minute music marathon for Stuart and Ara and the team, Perth Window and Door Replacement Company. Hopefully your Friday, treating you all right so far. No rain this afternoon as of yet, but we are expecting more rain to come our way. Not really good weather for a barbecue, but we just finished up one here at the 6AX offices in Osborne Park. We had a few guests here earlier on today, so we cracked open and fired up the 6AX Hot Things barbecue and went down to Tony's House of Tender Meats in Midland to grab ourselves some awesome lamb burgers, sausages, bacon, and the Chinese chicken, by the way. Absolutely incredible. You can take our word for it. Head to Tony's House of Tender Meats, Midland Village, 27 Old Great Northern Highway in Midland. That weather, by the way, is looking like it is going to be wet all weekend long. Shower or two this afternoon as we head towards an overnight low of 7. Showers increasing through the day tomorrow, 22. More rain, thunderstorms and wind Sunday, 21. Morning showers clearing a little in the afternoon, Monday, 19 degrees expected. Your 6AX four-day forecast. Now's the time to get vaccinated to protect against influenza, COVID-19 and RSV this winter. This message in partnership with the Australian Government. We'll get on some Madonna very soon. Elton John's on the way as well. Perth's Forever Classic, 6AX.
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0: Saturday night's all right for Elton John on Forever Classic 6AX. It is Macca with you. Saturday night's all right. Saturday morning is pretty good as well. That is tomorrow morning, of course. And the great John Burgess is back on your radio tomorrow morning from 8 a.m. The Burgo Show. 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

0: in Perth just earlier this year at Kings Park and Botanic Garden. UB40, Red Red Wine, Forever Classic, 6IX. We'll get on some Fleetwood Mac after 3 o'clock. Billy Joel's also on the way. 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
8: Got an overnight low of 7, showers increasing and windy tomorrow, a top of 22. From the Capital Radio 6AX newsroom, good afternoon. I'm Jeff Tyler. A Perth family affected by contamination from toxic forever chemical, PFAS, is calling for the government to push for more compensation. The federal government launched a multi-billion dollar claim against manufacturing giant 3M, which is accused of hiding the toxic nature of a firefighting foam which has contaminated 28 defence sites across the country. That's including the RAAF base Pierce in Bullsbrook. Local resident and community advocate Colin Butland says it's taken too long for the government to act.
9: How can they say to us for years, citizens of Australia, that there's nothing wrong with this chemical? It's okay, there's nothing wrong. And now they want to sue for it. You know, they're suing for $2 billion. Is that all that Australia is worth?
8: A cold front sweeping through Perth in the southwest land division this weekend could bring damaging winds, potentially of more than 100 k's an hour, to some areas. The metro area could start to feel the effects of the system tomorrow afternoon before the worst of the weather hits 24 hours later. We're being urged to prepare our properties and bring in anything that could be airborne and cause damage. And junk food advertisements on bus shelters in the city of Vincent could soon be banned. Brad McIntosh with the details.
10: The council has voted at this month's meeting to ban advertising that displays junk food, alcohol, gambling and arms manufacturers. The proposal has been put forward by Mayor Alison Zammon, who says inappropriate advertising was never intended on the council-controlled infrastructure, believing it could negatively influence children and vulnerable people. It's understood negotiations with outdoor advertising company Ooh Media will start soon. Brad McIntosh, Capital Radio News.
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8: The ASX 200 is up 115 points to 8,708. Gold is selling at $4,507 an ounce, and one Aussie dollar is buying 71.64 US cents and 12,808 Indonesian rupiah.
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8: West Coast fans will have to wait at least another week to see off-season recruit Brandon Stasevic at AFL level. The 26-year-old played his first game of football in the Waffle last week after battling various injuries. Eagles coach Andrew McWalter says he still needs another week.
11: We'd love him in our team, but we also really want to set him up to succeed. So he only played about
2: 70-odd minutes of game time last week. So we just thought, together with staff and the medical team, he just needs a bit more of a build before we expose him to AFL games.
8: That's the latest 6IX News update. I'm Jeff Tyler from the Capital Radio Newsroom.
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7: Whatever the weather, Soil Solver has your soil sorted.
11: Some cloudy conditions at the moment, but no rain seems to be falling, although there is a chance of a shower or two this afternoon as we head towards an overnight low of 7 tonight. Showers increasing through the day tomorrow, expecting a top of 22. Showers, thunderstorms and plenty of wind around Sunday with a top of 21. Morning showers clearing a little Monday, heading for a high of 19 degrees. Right now in Perth, it's sitting at 17 degrees.
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Going to get on some David Bowie very soon. Boz Skaggs right now.

0: 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Hopefully your Friday treating you all right. Looks like a shower or two possible this afternoon as we head towards an afternoon, an evening low of 7 degrees. Showers increasing through the day tomorrow, 22. Showers, thunderstorm and wind Sunday, 21. Morning showers clearing a little Monday, heading for a high of 19. Your four-day forecast, now's the time to get vaccinated to protect against influenza, COVID-19 and RSV this winter. This message in partnership with the Australian government. That is the sound you're listening out for. That and Bon Jovi's Always. Just a few minutes ago, your chance to get your name onto our standby list for the Bluetti AC50P power station we've got to give away this afternoon with $650. Big congratulations to you, Jacqueline. You've got your name onto our standby list for that prize. Congratulations.
1: Oh, that's great. I'm so happy. Oh, my goodness.
0: Are you a bit of an outdoors woman?
1: Yes, I am actually, yes.

0: 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So if you're dry camping and your batteries run out, you don't have to worry. You've got at least probably another couple of hours out of this thing.
1: Oh, that's great. That's fantastic.
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14: 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Crash Mitchell Ferry northbound at the exit to Hodges Drive in Heathridge, blocking the right turn lane. And also a fuel tanker rollover. Manor Road closed between Day Road and Dixon Road East Rockingham. Traffic is slow in the area. And a broken down truck on Reed Highway westbound at the exit to Malaga Drive in Naranda, blocking the left lane. Heavy on the Kanana inbound, Thomas Road to Rowley Road and at Mill Point Road. Freeway north in the city, Mount Spur Road to Hay Street. Queuing as far back as Loftus Street on the Mitchell, slow out to Mill Point Road on the Kanana, Villiers Drive to Thomas Road. 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This is Roland with the latest Time Saver Traffic.
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0: 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One of WA football's great rivalries returns on the public holiday Monday coming up with South Freo and East Freo clashing at Fremantle Community Bank Oval. And this year's edition is shaping up to be one of the biggest in recent memory, adding a distinctly local flavour. Eskimo Joe frontman Cab Templey is going to be performing live pre-game from 12:30. The league game getting underway at 10 past 1 Monday afternoon. For more info and tickets, you can go to wafl.com.au. And don't miss a magical evening of dance this July with Beyond Point at His Majesty's Theatre, honouring Terry Charlesworth, WA Ballet's first ballerina and state cultural treasure. Youth Ballet WA will take to the stage in a vibrant evening, celebrating the passion, artistry and joy of performance. Enjoy classical dance, dynamic modern works, fiery flamenco and the razzle-dazzle of musical theatre. 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

0: That's Forever Classic, 6AX, nearing 4 o'clock on a Friday arvo. We'll get on the spinners. And JoJo Zepps on the way as well.
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11: Got an overnight low of 7, showers increasing and windy tomorrow, a top of 22. From the Capital Radio 6IX newsroom, good afternoon. I'm Jeff Tyler. The Bureau of Meteorology is forecasting a 1-in-5-year winter storm this long weekend. The unusually strong system is due to cross the southwest land division from Geraldton southwards tomorrow evening through to Monday morning. Winds up to 125 k's an hour are forecast along the west coast with possible 8-metre offshore waves. The Bureau's James Ashley says people should be prepared.
12: This winter system is unusually strong. It's the type of system we don't see very often in the southwest of WA. It's likely to be the strongest winter system we see this year and maybe the sort of system we only see every 4 or 5 years or so.
11: New AI safety cameras will be switched on soon. The cameras are hanging over the Mitchell Freeway southbound at Vincent Street and Karrinyup Road. Road Safety Minister Rhys Whitby says the technology targets bad behaviour.
13: We've seen about an 86% in change behaviour in terms of seatbelt offences, an 88% change behaviour in terms of mobile phones, and a 51% change in behaviour in terms of speeding. We know that change behaviour is saving lives.
11: Double demerits are in place this long weekend, and a makeover of WA's oldest red postbox has left a resident outraged. Brad McIntosh reports.
14: The iconic heritage-listed postbox in Bassendean has received a makeover to celebrate its 150th anniversary. Standing on the corner of North Road and Surrey Street, it's been recognised as one of the earliest boxes of its kind. The box is now back to its original colours of red with golden green detailing. It's left a resident angry, claiming it looks like something you'd buy off Temu. Brad McIntosh, Capital Radio News.
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11: The ASX 200 is up 115 points to 8,708. Gold is selling at $4,507 an ounce, and one Aussie dollar is buying 71.64 US cents and 12,808 Indonesian rupiah.
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11: West Coast fans will have to wait at least another week to see off-season recruit Brandon Stasevich at AFL level. Eagles coach Andrew McWalter says he still needs another week of game fitness.
15: We'd love him in our team, but we also really want to set him up to succeed. So he only played about 70-odd minutes of game time last week. So we just thought, together with Stas and the medical team, he just needs a bit more of a build before we expose him to AFL games.
11: And that's the latest 6IX News update. I'm Jeff Tyler from the Capital Radio Newsroom.
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16: 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Hurry ends today. Breakdown, Kanana Freeway southbound before Russell Road Atwell on the right emergency lane. A fuel tanker rollover as Mandarow closed between Day Road and Dixon Road, East Rockingham. and heavy on the Kanana Freeway, Thomas Road to Rowley Road inbound, also queuing from Mill Point Road to the city to Hay Street, outbound on the Mitchell, Cedric Street to Warwick Road and up at Shenton Avenue, inbound queuing from Loftus Street side to Mill Point Road on the Kanana, Billia Drive to Thomas Road. 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
17: Shower or two, a possibility this afternoon as we head towards an overnight low of 7 degrees tonight. Showers looking to increase through the day tomorrow, reaching a high of 22. Showers, thunderstorms and wind around Sunday, not looking good at all. 21 degrees the top. Morning showers clearing a little on Monday afternoon. 19 degrees the expected max. Right now, we're sitting at a top of 18 across Perth. 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

0: 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So far, so good weather-wise, although the weekend is looking less optimistic as we take a look at your four-day forecast. A shower or two, a possibility late this afternoon as we head towards an overnight low of 7 tonight. Showers then increasing through the day tomorrow, 22 the expected top across Perth. Showers, thunderstorms and plenty of wind around Sunday, 21 degrees. Morning showers on the WA Day public holiday Monday, clearing a little in the afternoon with a top of 19 degrees. That's your 6AX four-day forecast. Now's the time to get vaccinated to protect against influenza, COVID-19 and RSV this winter. This message in partnership with the Australian government. Some LRB on the way, plus the latest in time saver traffic at Perth Forever Classic 6AX.
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6: 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Fuel tanker rollover, Mad Road is closed between Day Road and Dixon Road East, Rockingham. It's heavy on the Kwinana inbound, Thomas Road to Ankensill Road, and queuing from Mill Point Road to the city to Hay Street. Outbound on the Mitchell at Vincent Street busy, also Cedric Street to Warwick Road, and up at Ocean Reef Road through Shenton Avenue. Slow from Hay Street out to Mill Point Road on the Kwinana, and Billia Drive to Thomas Road. And Tonkin Highway busy southbound at Wellsborough Road East and Armidale Road. 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

0: Macca Jr., Ghostbusters, Forever Classic, 6IX. Macca with you as we get through a Friday afternoon before a long weekend. Yes, WA Day, public holiday on Monday to get through. Don't forget as well, double demerits are in force from today through until Monday night. So if you're speeding, you're drink driving, you're not wearing your seatbelt correctly on your phone, or you're doing anything else mischievous on the roads, the police are going to get you and they are going to make you pay with double demerits. So make sure you're doing the right thing on our roads this weekend. Hopefully you're with us next week when the time comes for you to get your name onto the standby list to do this. 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WA's own Luke Longley, multiple-time NBA champion in that building, alongside names like Dennis Rodman, Scottie Pippen, and all just the greatest basketballer in the world, Michael Jordan. If you want to get your name on there in the United Center this September when Eric Clapton performs live, you need to be on our standby list for our Superstar Experience. We start that on Tuesday after the long weekend. 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

0: That's Forever Classic, 6IX, almost 5 o'clock, a long weekend beckons us to help us get there. Talking Heads and LaBelle. Kicking off a 30-minute music marathon after the latest from the newsroom.
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22: Got an overnight low of 7, showers increasing and windy tomorrow, a top of 22. From the Capital Radio 6AX newsroom, good afternoon, I'm Jeff Tyler. The Department of Fire and Emergency Services is warning travellers to be careful this long weekend as a strong winter system crosses the Southwest Land Division. The Weather Bureau says the front will begin around Geraldton tomorrow evening, tracking south-southeast through to Esperance on Monday. Gusts of up to 125 k's an hour are expected along the west coast with flood warnings in place for the Swan River. Deputy Commissioner Paul Carr says this is likely the first major wind event of the year, which creates further dangers.
23: Long weekend travellers who may be travelling in areas where there's heavy tree foliage along
2: road verges or camping in areas underneath trees. Be wary of the weather coming and take action where needed.
22: Police have charged a man over an alleged sexual assault in May of last year. They say he met a teenage girl through his employment as a courier in the Fremantle area and offered to drive her places. It's alleged he assaulted her in his van later that month. The 39-year-old from Mount Pleasant fronted court yesterday charged with aggravated sexual penetration without consent. He's due to before the courts again next month. And the Greens say the federal government can't take their support for granted as Labor seeks to legislate its tax changes. A three-week inquiry is underway examining the government's push to reduce capital gains and negative gearing concessions. Greens Senator David Shoebridge argues the proposal does little to help renters.
3: We're making the argument on behalf of millions and millions of Australians who are renters, don't have any toehold in the property market, and who look at a budget retaining all the tax concessions from those people who already have property and then pulling the ladder up behind them.
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22: The ASX is up 138 points to 8,731. Gold is selling at $4,520 US an ounce. One Aussie dollar is buying 71.58 US cents and 12,800 Indonesian rupiah.
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22: Andrew Abdo has toured Melbourne Park for the first time since being announced as the next Tennis Australia boss. Abdo says the issue of tennis players pushing for a greater share of Grand Slam prize money will be on his agenda.
5: It's really important that we understand and we take into account the views of current players, former players and all stakeholders in making decisions that are in the best interest of the game long term. And of course, the players and player welfare and a fair share of revenue is important.
22: And that's the latest 6IX News Update. I'm Jeff Tyler from the Capital Radio Newsroom.
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8: 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Fuel tanker rollover has Manta Road closed between Day Road and Dixon Road East Rockingham. It's busy on the Kanana inbound, Thomas Road to Ankersill Road and queuing from Mill Point Road to the city to Hay Street. Outbound on the Mitchell Freeway, Vincent Street, Cedric Street to Warwick Road and up at Whitfords Avenue through to Shenton Avenue. And queuing inbound from around Loftus Street out to Mill Point Road on the Kanana, also Canning Highway to Mount Hori Bridge, Bilia Drive to Thomas Road. Invest smarter with CommSec. 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
21: 6AX four-day forecast.
1: Whatever the weather, Soil Solver has your soil sorted.
0: Shower or two, a possibility this evening, heading towards an overnight low of 7 degrees. Showers increasing through the day tomorrow as we get to a high of 22. Showers, thunderstorm and wind around Sunday with a max of 21. Morning showers clearing a little Monday, getting to a high of 19 degrees. Right now at the airport, it's sitting at 19, 15 in Bickley and 17 degrees at the moment in the city. 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

0: Congratulations, Perth. You officially made it through to the weekend.
1: Gotta get absolutely turned up on the Friday.
0: Indeed we do, Mr. Very Excited Man, because it is a Friday of a different kind. It is a long weekend Friday, and we are absolutely loving it. The Super Freak, Rick James, after Spencer Davis Group. 30 minutes.

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It is Macca with you. Long weekend is officially here. You beauty! Loving the fact that it is now not just 48 hours off, 72 hours until the next working day is here. Oh, it's going to be so good. If only the weather was participating, that would make it so much better. Unless we have plenty of rain on the way as we take a look at your 4-day forecast. Shower or two, a possibility this evening, 7 degrees the overnight low tonight. However, most of the rain is going to come over the weekend. Showers increasing through the day tomorrow, 22 degrees. Showers and thunderstorms and wind around Sunday. Thunderstorms and lightning, very, very frightening. 21 degrees the expected top. And morning showers Monday should be clearing a little by the afternoon. A top of 19. Your 6IX 4-day forecast. Now's the time to get vaccinated to protect against influenza, COVID-19 and RSV this winter. This message in partnership with the Australian government. After we get to some George Michael and the latest time saver traffic, the call is going to be made. Somebody's going to win themselves a Blue Eddy AC50P power station worth 600.

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11: 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A fuel tanker rollover has Manta Road closed until further notice between Day Road and Dixon Road in East Rockingham. It's busy on Lagrana, Thomas Road to Ankerdale Road inbound. Also outbound on the Mitchell, Vincent Street, Reed Highway to Warwick Road and up at Ocean Reef Road through Shenton Avenue. Slow from Mounts Bay Road out of the city to Millpoint Road on Lagrana. Also further south of Mount Hurry Bridge and Billia Drive to Thomas Road. Australian Super, nearly $4 trillion. 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

0: In off the long run, Perth's Forever Classic 6IX. It's Mac with you. Friday afternoon, long weekend in sight, and we're already there, really. It's after 5 o'clock on a Friday. Let's give away this Bluetti AC50P power station. 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Putting in the call now to Mark. Let's see if he answers. Hi, is that Mark?
1: Yeah, speaking.
0: Mark, it's Macca from Forever Classic 6AX. How are you?
1: Oh, I'm doing fantastic, Macca. How are you?
0: I'm not going too bad. Mate, you probably know the reason why I'm calling you this afternoon. Is that right?
1: I would love to know the reason why you're calling me. Can I... Oh, this sounds so exciting.
0: Mark, I'm glad to say that you've been selected and you have officially won that Bluetti AC50P power station.
1: Woohoo! Fantastic!
0: It's worth $650. This is absolutely brilliant, this thing.
1: Wow, what a Friday. What a way to go into the long weekend.
0: I know, right? These things are absolutely brilliant. Camping, caravans, boating, four-wheel drives for your home and so much more. These things are like they hold a lot of charge. I've been using it all week and I haven't had to charge it up once so far this week.
1: Wow, that's incredible. Oh, how lucky am I?
0: It's, you are absolutely going to love this. You're a bit of an outdoors man.
1: I certainly am, and I'm looking forward to more outdoors. Oh, that's just fabulous. Thank you so much.
0: Congratulations once again to Mark and to everybody who got themselves in with a shot at winning that Bluetti AC50P power station. If you want to get your own, you just need to go to the Bluetti shop, Perth's first in the world warehouse Bluetti sale on tomorrow, 48 Barbary Way in Bibra Lake. 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
13: Got an overnight low of 7, showers increasing and windy tomorrow. A top of 22 from the Capital Radio 6AX newsroom. Good afternoon, I'm Jeff Tyler. Authorities are urging people to prepare for an intense storm this long weekend. Jamie Smith explains.
14: The Bureau of Meteorology says the potential 1-in-5-year weather system will begin tomorrow evening around Geraldton. The Bureau says it will move down to Esperance by Monday morning, bringing wind gusts up to 125 kilometres an hour to the west coast. The Department of Fire and Emergency Services says this will likely be the first significant wind event of the year. It's urging people to ensure their homes are prepared by securing outdoor items and making minor repairs. Jamie Smith, Perth.
13: Former Prime Minister Tony Abbott has been elected unopposed as the federal president of the Liberal Party. Speaking to supporters in Melbourne, Mr. Abbott has said the Liberals need to work hard to get back into a competitive position.
15: Our economy is stagnating. Our society is fragmenting. There is a kind of spiritual malaise. We don't believe in ourselves anymore. And the current government is utterly incapable of addressing any of these problems.
13: And junk food advertisements on bus shelters in the city of Vincent could soon be banned. Brad McIntosh with the details.
16: The council has voted at this month's meeting to ban advertising that displays junk food, alcohol, gambling and arms manufacturers. The proposal has been put forward by Mayor Alison Zammon, who says inappropriate advertising was never intended on the council-controlled infrastructure, believing it could negatively influence children and vulnerable people. It's understood negotiations of outdoor advertising company OO Media will start soon. Brad McIntosh, Capital Radio News.
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13: 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Gold is selling at $4,520 an ounce. One Aussie dollar is buying 71.58 US cents and 12,800 Indonesian rupiah.
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13: Western Force coach Simon Cron wants his side to finish the season the right way when they clash with the Waratahs in their last game of the season tomorrow night. The Force were mathematically eliminated from the finals as of last week, but Cron wants to thank the fans for their support.
17: We had a members' night last night, and obviously the Sea of Blue are a big part of us and what we do, and you can see it from the team song that the boys have put together around our supporters, and we love seeing them at the games and we love hearing them at the games. So, big night.
13: They'll welcome back Vice-Captain Ben Donaldson along with George Bridge. That's the latest 6IX News update. I'm Jeff Tyler from the Capital Radio Newsroom.
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18: 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Hurry, ends today. A fuel tanker rollover has Manta Road closed between Day Road and Dixon Road East Rockingham until further notice. Cronulla Freeway is busy inbound, Thomas Road to Anchorthill Road, also outbound on the Mitchell Freeway, Erindale Road to Warwick Road and up at Ocean Reef Road. Slow from the Narrows out to Mill Point Road on the Quinana and further south, Billia Drive to Thomas Road. Tonkin Highway busy southbound at West Parade East, also at Armidale Road and northbound at Guildford Road. 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
0: Shower or two possible this evening as we head towards an overnight low of 7 degrees tonight. Showers increasing through the day tomorrow, expecting a high of 22. Thunderbolts and lightning, very, very frightening Sunday. Plenty of showers and wind around as well, with a high of 21. Morning showers Monday should be clearing off a little bit as we get towards a top of 19 degrees.
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Classic 6AX 30-minute music marathon for Stuart and Ara and the team, Perth Window and Door Replacement Company. Getting on some Michael Jackson after Steve Harley and the Cockney Rebel. You've done it.

on a Friday evening with Elvis Costello, Perth's Forever Classic 6AX. Hello, Macca with you. Going to get on some 10cc very soon. Right now, one of my favourites from the 90s, Wilson Phillips, 6AX.

0: 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Forever Classic, 6AX, wrapping up a 30-minute music marathon for Stuart and Ara and the team. 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A absolute caravan care and accessories 30-minute music marathon on the way for your Friday with Aaron Chilcott in Forever Classic Nights after 7, Rolling Stones and Elton John going to kick things off for us. Right now, it's looking like it's okay for the moment, but there are a chance of some showers this evening. Plenty of showers on the way tomorrow. 22 degrees after an overnight low of 7 tonight. Showers, thunderstorm and wind again Sunday with a top of 21. Morning showers clearing a little Friday. 19 degrees expected. So your 6AX four-day forecast. Now's the time to get vaccinated to protect against influenza, COVID-19 and RSV this winter. This message in partnership with the Australian government. Clarence Clemens and Jackson Brown on the way, plus the Easy Beats as well at Forever Classic 6AX.
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0: The Easy Beats, Friday on My Mind. What a great song to hear on a Friday, because it just encapsulates the day so well, especially when we get to a long weekend, as we do have this weekend across Perth. Forever Classic 6AX, it is Mac with you. Don't forget, double demerits are enforced this weekend. They're on right now through until Monday. So if you're caught doing the wrong thing, double the punishment. So just don't do it. You know, wear your seatbelt correctly. Don't use your phone when you're driving. Don't speed. 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All that kind of stuff. 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We'll get on some Phil Bailey very soon. 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

0: John Mellencamp, Hurt So Good, Perth Forever Classic, 6IX, Macca with you. As we get closer to 7 o'clock, Aaron Chilcott and Forever Classic Nights going to come your way in minutes. A reminder that we've got Virgo on tomorrow morning, 8 till midday, Saturday and Sunday, Jukebox Saturday night, and then the public holiday on Monday. When we return on Tuesday, got a very special person joining the 6IX team, Rob Duckworth. You got to know him as Duck. He has been a legend of the radio scene over East for years, like a good number of decades. He is now bringing his talents to the West Coast and is joining 6IX. He's going to be hosting 1 till 4 in the afternoon, and then you're going to have me for the drive home in a permanent fashion between 4 and 7pm. Really looking forward to welcoming Duck to the station. But we've got to get through another 30-minute music marathon to get us there, at least closer there. Aaron Chilcott's in next with Forever Classic Nights. I'm so hyper, I'm so hyper. Getting on the Rolling Stones and Elton John. Enjoy your long weekend, Perth. I'll catch you on Tuesday afternoon.
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Forever Classic Nights, Aaron Chilcott here, tasked with the job of keeping the ads away for half an hour. It's a 30-minute music marathon as we ease into the weekend. Got the Breakfast Club and Quarter Flash on the way after this one from Men at Work.

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0: Forever Classic Nights with Stevie Wonder in a 30-minute music marathon. And he's got no plans on retiring anytime soon, as he told Annie Mac.
1: I love playing music. That's like my mantra. So I think I can do all the stuff I want to do, but I'm not going to stop the gift that keeps pouring through my body.
0: And it's so good to hear. Aaron Chilcott in, getting ready for Billy Idol in a moment. This one's just ahead.
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0: 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That's two A's and one R in Aaron, and see what I get up to when I'm away from the studio. A 30-minute music marathon next with Hall & Oates, Supertramp, and we'll talk it over with Grace and Hugh. 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Can we talk it over
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Aaron Chilcott in a 30-minute music marathon, Aussie Crawl and David Bowie soon. Here's Grace and Hugh.

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Forever Classic Nights as we've reached the end of Fatality Free Friday. Hopefully you played it safe on the roads today. No speeding, drink driving or distractions with things like your phone. And keep that seatbelt on too. And that applies to every day, not just today. This road toll's the worst we've had in over a decade. In Excess and Billy Joel on the way as we keep the songs non-stop. Phil Collins here.

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3: 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My only regret is they had beanies. 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

0: 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Not lying to you when I say there's half an hour of commercial-free songs about to start. The Eurythmics in a 30-minute music marathon. Kenny Loggins. And Stephen Stills. On the way.
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Forever Classic Nights. Our 30-minute music marathon continues in these final few days of autumn, winter just around the corner, and it's Put a Pillow on Your Fridge Day today for those on the other side of the world. Makes absolutely zero sense here, but apparently if you put a pillow on or in your fridge, it's meant to bring you good luck and fortune. Don't think I'll do it. I need my pillow warm at the moment. Barnsley soon. Here's Lionel.

0: Barnsley. Forever Classic Nights, part of a 30-minute music marathon, and they happen every hour. The next one starts just after 10. As we reach the end of what's been a pretty big week in the footy world, both AFL and NRL, State of Origin Wednesday night, where it really looked like it was going to be a win to Queensland, but one of the greatest comebacks in Origin history saw New South Wales win it 22-20. In the AFL, of course, the passing of the great Neil Danaher. His friend Hamish McLaughlin spoke before the opening game of the round last night.
1: 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In Neil's words, and for Neil, and for those in need, play on.
0: There'll be a minute's silence before each game this weekend, and all players wearing armbands. Stand by for John Lennon. It'll be just like starting up. Playing next.
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Let's make it happen. Give us a call next week, and we'll pop your name on the standby list. Travelling Wilbury soon. Here's Hot Chocolate, where everyone's a winner.

0: 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Stick around for Crowded House, Earth, Wind & Fire and Los Lobos playing soon. And Mark Knopfler of Dire Straits used to work in the media before he made it big in the band. He told Ray Martin on the Midday Show many years ago.
1: I was a cub, a reporter for 2 years and I went to university and then I taught in the college for 3 years as well, which actually kept me alive, much better than trying to be a professional musician at the time.
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0: 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And I'll let you in on a bit of the behind-the-scenes stuff that goes on here at the radio station. Kathy's also our music director, and when it comes to the 70s Sunday morning, she personally picks out the absolute best to play over the 3 hours. 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Pat Benatar, soon.
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0: 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Sir Elton John. 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

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It's a 30-minute music marathon. Forever Classic Nights with Aaron Chilcott, Naked Eyes and Human League coming up soon. After our trip back to the year 1973, Western Australia won the Sheffield Shield and the Doobie Brothers released this one on their Captain and Me album in 73.

Forever Classic Nights, deep in a 30-minute music marathon at the moment, May 29, and it was on this day 140 years ago that American pharmacist John Pemberton started advertising his new patented medicine, which he called Coca-Cola. Hard to imagine Coke and medicine in the same sentence these days. Roxette playing soon, Human League right now.

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0: That's how we do a 30-minute music marathon. Forever Classic Nights with Brian Adams, who's not afraid to catch the train here and there. He says he'd rather do that instead of travelling in a limo. He crams himself into the back row, reads a book, and just lives his life amongst the people. In fact, he was quoted as saying, "If you have to ask, is that Brian Adams? It probably is. If you want to come up and say you love a song, we'll have a little talk." How much fun is that? Get on your dancing shoes. Tina and Ike playing next.
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0: Forever Classic Nights, another week down. Aaron Chilcott here, ready to take off. But first, here's something to share with those around you over the weekends. A nightly nudge of knowledge. And a big shout out to all the left-handed people around town. Approximately 10% of people are left-handed, and apparently it's been that way since the Stone Age. Archaeologists have found evidence of right-handed dominance while looking at prehistoric tools. It's all about which side of your brain is used the most for language and fine motor control. Stand by for another 30-minute music marathon, and I'll catch you next week. Have a great weekend.
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2: 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So we had them on underneath. And then as the game started, off came the hoodies. She just looked at us and went, "You are dead to me." My only regret is they had beanies. They've got pom-poms on. And I believe they're children's beanies.
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11: A storm for Perth today, severe wind and rain, top of 21 degrees. From the Capital Radio 6IX newsroom, I'm James Wybrow. A potential once-in-five-year storm is set to cross WA this long weekend. The Weather Bureau says it could bring winds up to 195 kilometres an hour along the coast and flood estuarine systems, including the Swan River. The front will begin around Geraldton this evening, tracking south-southeast to Esperance through to Monday morning. The Bureau's James Ashley says the west coast could be particularly impacted.
12: Generally with any winter system, particularly westerly winds, it's the west-facing towns and locations that will be impacted the most. Initially, the Saturday evening, it'll be right up the west coast to Geraldton area, but during the Sunday night, it's more from Launceland southwards along the west coast, which will probably see the most significant winds.
11: DFES is reminding people to lock down outdoor items which could become airborne and to prepare homes for damaging winds. In other news, motorists are being reminded that their driving behaviour will be under the microscope this long weekend, with a strong police presence enforcing double demerits. The measure is in effect until midday Monday for the WA long weekend. Road Policing Superintendent Michael Dalla Costa says people not adhering to road rules can expect to be caught.
13: Over the weekend, you can expect increased patrols, increased random breath testing and drug testing, targeted operations and camera deployments. If you take risks, there's a higher chance this weekend that you will be caught. Your decisions behind the wheel will determine whether you and your family get home safely.
11: Anyone caught not wearing a seatbelt is facing a penalty of 8 demerit points and a fine of more than $500. And the world's largest cruise operator has confirmed a major data breach affecting almost 6 million people. Carnival Corporation has written to customers informing them of the breach last month, which saw hackers breach an employee's account and gain access to millions of records. A cybercrime syndicate has claimed responsibility.
0: 6AX Sports Update. 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
11: The Dockers are in Brisbane to face the reigning Premier Lions this afternoon. Captain Alex Pearce has returned to replace Oscar McDonald. Fremantle have won 10 straight games, while the Lions have lost their last two. Coach Justin Longmuir says they're still a formidable opponent.
14: They've been in the last three grand finals, so they've got a lot right in their game. A lot of people talk about their back half ball movement, and yep, they got us with that with uncontested marks last year, so we've focused a bit on that, but they've got so many other strengths to their game. You know, strong forward half game, strong centre bounce game. Yeah, it's going to be a good challenge for us.
11: First ball up at 2:15. In the AFL overnight, Carlton have made it 3 in a row, beating the Cats 88-44 in a nail-biting finish. That's the latest 6IX News update. I'm James Wybrow from the Capital Radio Newsroom.
0: 6IX 4-day forecast. Whatever the weather, Soil Solver has your soil sorted.
11: Severe weather warning for Perth today, with heavy winds and rainfall expected to begin this afternoon, top of 21. Conditions continuing tomorrow, more wind and rain across the day, another top of 21. Showers and a thunderstorm on Monday, windy conditions remaining, max of 19. Then more showers for Tuesday, wind easing into the evening, another top of 19.

But when his drinking, lusting, and his hunger for power became known to more and more people, the demands to do something about this

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12: A storm for Perth today, severe wind and rain, top of 21 degrees. From the Capital Radio 6IX newsroom, I'm James Wybrow. A potential once-in-five-year storm is set to cross WA this long weekend. The Weather Bureau says it could bring winds up to 195 kilometres an hour along the coast and flood estuarine systems, including the Swan River. The front will begin around Geraldton this evening, tracking south-southeast to Esperance through to Monday morning. The Bureau's James Ashley says the west coast could be particularly impacted.
13: Generally with any winter system, particularly westerly winds, it's the west-facing towns and locations that will be impacted the most. Initially, the Saturday evening, it'll be right up the west coast to Geraldton area, but during the Sunday night, it's more from Launceland southwards along the west coast, which will probably see the most significant winds.
12: DFES is reminding people to lock down outdoor items which could become airborne and to prepare homes for damaging winds. In other news, motorists are being reminded that their driving behaviour will be under the microscope this long weekend, with a strong police presence enforcing double demerits. The measure is in effect until midday Monday for the WA long weekend. Road Policing Superintendent Michael Della Costa says people not adhering to road rules can expect to be caught.
14: Over the weekend, you can expect increased patrols, increased random breath testing and drug testing, targeted operations and camera deployments. If you take risks, there's a higher chance this weekend that you will be caught. Your decisions behind the wheel will determine whether you and your family get home safely.
12: Anyone caught not wearing a seatbelt is facing a penalty of 8 demerit points and a fine of more than $500. And the world's largest cruise operator has confirmed a major data breach affecting almost 6 million people. Carnival Corporation has written to customers informing them of the breach last month, which saw hackers breach an employee's account and gain access to millions of records. A cybercrime syndicate has claimed responsibility.
0: 6AX Sports Update. 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
12: The Dockers are in Brisbane to face the reigning Premier Lions this afternoon. Captain Alex Pearce has returned to replace Oscar McDonald. Fremantle have won 10 straight games, while the Lions have lost their last two. Coach Justin Longmuir says they're still a formidable opponent.
2: They've been in the last three grand finals, so they've got a lot right in their game. A lot of people talk about their back half ball movement, and yep, they got us with that with uncontested marks last year, so we've focused a bit on that, but they've got so many other strengths to their game. You know, strong forward half game, strong centre bounce game. Yeah, it's going to be a good challenge for us.
12: First ball up at 2:15. In the AFL overnight, Carlton have made it 3 in a row, beating the Cats 88-44 in a nail-biting finish. That's the latest 6IX News update. I'm James Wybrow from the Capital Radio Newsroom.
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3: Whatever the weather, Soil Solver has your soil sorted.
12: Severe weather warning for Perth today, with heavy winds and rainfall expected to begin this afternoon, top of 21. Conditions continuing tomorrow, more wind and rain across the day, another top of 21. Showers and a thunderstorm on Monday, windy conditions remaining, max of 19. Then more showers for Tuesday, wind easing into the evening, another top of 19.

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5: Severe wind and rain for Perth today, top of 21. From the Capital Radio 6IX newsroom, I'm James Wybrow. More than 100 former child detainees have come forward with allegations of widespread sexual abuse inside WA's youth detention centres. Revealed in a WA Today exclusive, a 33-page complaint details claims of rape and abuse by youth custodial officers and fellow inmates spanning 30 years. The complaint has been filed with the Australian Human Rights Commission by law firm Leviat & Robertson, alleging systemic failures that enabled the abuse of highly vulnerable, predominantly Indigenous victims. The Department of Justice says it takes the safety of young people seriously, but has declined to comment on the specific allegations. In other news, the Bureau of Meteorology is forecasting a 1-in-5-year winter storm in WA this long weekend. The unusually strong system is due to cross the Southwest Land Division from Geraldton southwards tonight through to Monday morning. Winds up to 125 kilometres an hour are forecast along the west coast with possible 8-metre offshore waves. The Bureau's James Ashley says people should be prepared.
6: This winter system is unusually strong. It's the type of system we don't see very often in the southwest of WA. It's likely to be the strongest winter system we see this year and maybe the sort of system we only see every 4 or 5 years or so.
5: And electrical workers at BHP's iron ore port in the Pilbara will vote on whether to go ahead with work stoppages. The Electrical Trades Union has been in failed talks with the mining giant for 6 months, calling for improved pay and conditions. The union's WA Secretary Adam Woodgate says industrial action sometime before the end of June could be the only way forward.
7: We want to be partners of peace in the Pilbara. However, we also want to have a negotiation. And if our members have to take PIA, to force the likes of BHP, to a negotiation, they're willing to take that step.
5: BHP says its focus remains on reaching an outcome that maintains industry-leading pay and conditions. In the event of union disruptions, BHP says strong contingency plans are in place.
8: 6AX Sports Update.
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5: Brisbane skipper Harris Andrews looms as a key player in the Dockers' clash with the Lions at the Gabba this afternoon. Fremantle have used Patrick Voss on their opponent's best defenders to success in recent weeks. Coach Justin Longmuir says he won't rule out doing the same again.
10: Yeah, we probably went to that last year and it didn't work as well as we would have liked. Yeah, Harris tends to play on the keys and the best forward of the opposition. So if he goes to JT, we'll just let JT handle that.
5: First ball up at 2:15. That's the latest 6IX News update. I'm James Wybrow from the Capital Radio Newsroom.
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11: 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Smooth going, Cronulla Mitchell and Graham Farmer. Northbridge Tunnel flowing well eastbound and westbound. Look out for roadworks in Innaloo. Sedgwick Street is closed there between Stevenson Ave and Ellen Sterling Boulevard. Follow signage, details in place. 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
8: 6AX four-day forecast.
9: Whatever the weather, Soil Solver has your soil sorted.
5: Severe weather warning for Perth today, with heavy winds and rainfall expected to begin this afternoon, top of 21. Conditions continuing tomorrow, more wind and rain across the day, another top of 21. Showers and a thunderstorm on Monday, windy conditions remaining, max of 19. Then more showers for Tuesday, wind easing into the evening, another top of 19.

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8: 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Buckle up, keep your eyes on the road and get home safe to your loved ones. A reminder from RAC. Watch out for a crash in Canning Vale, Rome Highway Westman at Willeri Drive. Proceed there with caution. The freeways are looking good. Smooth going, Quinana Mitchell and Graham Farmer. Northbridge Tunnel flowing well eastbound and westbound. Don't forget double demerits in force for the WA Day long weekend. 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This is Peter with latest time saver traffic.

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12: Severe wind and rain for Perth today, top of 21. From the Capital Radio 6IX newsroom, I'm James Wybrow. More than 100 former child detainees have come forward with allegations of widespread sexual abuse inside WA's youth detention centres. Revealed in a WA Today exclusive, a 33-page complaint details claims of rape and abuse by youth custodial officers and fellow inmates spanning 30 years. The complaint has been filed with the Australian Human Rights Commission by law firm Leviat and Robertson, alleging systemic failures that enabled the abuse of highly vulnerable, predominantly Indigenous victims. The Department of Justice says it takes the safety of young people seriously, but has declined to comment on the specific allegations. In other news, the Bureau of Meteorology is forecasting a 1-in-5-year winter storm in WA this long weekend. The unusually strong system is due to cross the Southwest Land Division from Geraldton southwards tonight through to Monday morning. Winds up to 125 kilometres an hour are forecast along the west coast with possible 8-metre offshore waves. The Bureau's James Ashley says people should be prepared.
13: This winter system is unusually strong. It's the type of system we don't see very often in the southwest of WA. It's likely to be the strongest winter system we see this year and maybe the sort of system we only see every 4 or 5 years or so.
12: And electrical workers at BHP's iron ore port in the Pilbara will vote on whether to go ahead with work stoppages. The Electrical Trades Union has been in failed talks with the mining giant for 6 months, calling for improved pay and conditions. The union's WA Secretary Adam Woodgate says industrial action sometime before the end of June could be the only way forward.
14: We want to be partners of peace in the Pilbara. However, we also want to have a negotiation. And if our members have to take PIA, to force the likes of BHP to a negotiation, they're willing to take that step.
12: BHP says its focus remains on reaching an outcome that maintains industry-leading pay and conditions. In the event of union disruptions, BHP says strong contingency plans are in place.
0: 6AX Sports Update. 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
12: Brisbane skipper Harris Andrews looms as a key player in the Dockers' clash with the Lions at the Gabba this afternoon. Fremantle have used Patrick Voss on their opponent's best defenders to success in recent weeks. Coach Justin Longmuir says he won't rule out doing the same again.
5: Yeah, we probably went to that last year and it didn't work as well as we would have liked. Yeah, Harris tends to play on the keys and the best forward of the opposition. So if he goes to JT, we'll just let JT handle that.
12: First ball up at 2:15. That's the latest 6IX News update. I'm James Wybrow from the Capital Radio Newsroom.
0: 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Whatever the weather, Soil Solver has your soil sorted.
12: Severe weather warning for Perth today, with heavy winds and rainfall expected to begin this afternoon, top of 21. Conditions continuing tomorrow, more wind and rain across the day, another top of 21. Showers and a thunderstorm on Monday, windy conditions remaining, max of 19. Then more showers for Tuesday, wind easing into the evening, another top of 19.

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3: 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Watch out for a crash in Canning Vale, Royal Highway westbound at Willary Drive, down to single lane both ways. Police are on site, busy in the area. 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
8: Heading for a top of 21 in Perth today, severe weather warning for this afternoon. From the Capital Radio 6IX newsroom, I'm James Wybrow. Overseas to start, one of the five men found alive after spending more than a week trapped inside a flooded cave in Laos has been rescued. The group had been on a gold hunt when it was cut off inside the cavern in an isolated part of the country. Cave diving expert Dr. Peter Rogers says the first rescue is an important development.
9: That proves that they can get them out, and it sends, I think the most important thing is it sends a message back to the other four that it's possible. And I think the psychological pressure of being stuck is a big, big factor.
8: Back home, Pinjarra could be receiving a new supermarket and fast food outlet. Jeff Tyler reports.
10: State planners have approved a development for an Aldi supermarket and a McDonald's with a $9 million price tag. The proposal was approved by the Metro Outer Development Assessment Panel for the southern side of Pinjarra Road between Murray and George Streets. It faced 18 amendments, now with inclusions for signage, landscaping, pedestrian movements and facade design modification. Jeff Tyler, Capital Radio News.
8: And the Department of Fire and Emergency Services is urging people to prepare for intense weather with a strong system set to cross the central west coast this evening. The Weather Bureau says the front will begin around Geraldton, travelling south-southeast to Esperance through to Monday morning. There's the potential for flooding around the Swan River and the west coast could see wind gusts up to 125 kilometres an hour. DFES Deputy Commissioner Paul Carr says people should make final preparations before the system arrives.
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